I knew it. I knew you. Taylor Swift, new music for Toy Story 5, which is officially in theaters as of yesterday. I don't know when I'm going to go watch it, but I definitely will. I have to know what happens next. Even though I thought Toy Story 4 was a very fine ending to the franchise, I guess the digital revolution of it all isn't.

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12: 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It reinforces the alignment, stability, and coordinated muscle activation that supports how your body moves, whether you're doing strenuous exercise or simply going about your daily life. This is according to Dana Santis, a strength and conditioning specialist. Even though you walk every day, Dana does say you can make small adjustments to immediately improve your walking mechanics. So, keep your rib cage stacked over your pelvis. 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Allow your arms to swing naturally in coordination with your legs. Keep your gaze forward, your jaw relaxed, and then just breathe in through your nose and out through your mouth. I'm Dr. Sanjay Gupta, helping you live a better life.
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Midnight Sun, Zara Larsson, which is super fitting because welcome to the summer solstice. I am so excited about that. It makes me feel like I should make like a flower crown, like midsummer.

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0: 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Whatever. Leave it there. You might hear your voice on the next TJ show.

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7: Did you know that almost half the vegetables and more than three quarters of the fruit that we eat in this country come from just one state, California? Yeah, it's true. And according to a new report by the Environmental Working Group, a health advocacy organization, a lot of this produce is tainted with PFAS, which are sometimes referred to as forever chemicals. Why? Well, the EPA says pesticides keep America's food supply safe, abundant, and affordable. And of course, these chemicals are used in every state, not just California. Now, if you are worried, though, about how much you're consuming, the best thing to do is to buy organic produce, if and when you can. Organic or not, you should rinse all fruits and vegetables under running water. Don't use any soap. And as one epidemiologist told us, use a brush on sturdier items like carrots, potatoes, and cucumbers. I'm Dr. Sanjay Gupta, helping you live a better life.
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We are the Gulf Coast number one hit music station. Happy Saturday. Tomorrow is Father's Day. So, happy early Father's Day to all the daddy-o's out there. Here's Lil Uzi Vert. What you saying? I don't even know.

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7: If you're caring for an aging parent, you may feel quite often that you're alone in what you're doing. But you're not. Not by a long shot. According to a new report by the Pew Research Center, 10% of U.S. adults are caring for a parent over age 65. Millions more are caring for a spouse or partner 65 or older. Beyond the sheer numbers, this report, perhaps unsurprisingly, found a major difference in caregiver well-being between men and women. One psychologist we spoke to suggested thinking 5 years in the future and imagining where you are right now. Will you be glad you took something on, or regretful that you didn't? You also need to cut yourself some slack, he said, especially women. Don't try to shoulder all of the burden by yourself. You might need to ask for help before you burn out. You'll be so glad you did. I'm Dr. Sanjay Gupta, helping you live a better life.
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We are the Gulf Coast number one hit music station. I'm a huge Justin Bieber fan. And to be honest, I'm really not over this kind of last year that he's had, putting out two new albums, performance at the Grammys, life-changing, and then Biebercella. I watched it weekend one and weekend two from my bed.

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4: 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Well, first, let's talk about actual magnesium. 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And most people get enough of it simply from the foods they eat. 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Now, when it comes to the science, we looked into this, and I gotta say, there's not a lot of strong evidence that magnesium supplements will actually help you sleep. 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And maybe it's those things then that help you get some better sleep. I'm Dr. Sanjay Gupta, helping you live a better life.
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We are the Gulf Coast number one hit music station. Midnight Sun, Zara Larsson. That's how we're rolling this weekend. It's kind of a Midnight Sun summer, anyways. Zara Larsson summer. I'm loving for it.

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I need these beautiful things that I've got.

97.5 WABD. Here is your favorite person from the other side of the pond who sings about America. And the way that this man does it really makes me wish I was an American girl. And then I'm like, oh my gosh, I am. So this song is for me. Harry Styles wrote a song about me. It's a true fact. Harry Styles wrote this song about me. There's American girls.

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14: Heart disease is still the leading cause of death here in the United States and around the world. But what if there was something you could do earlier in life to reduce the odds of becoming a statistic? Well, here in the United States, tens of millions of adults already take a statin to lower their cholesterol. But new guidance put out by the American College of Cardiology and the American Heart Association now emphasize that treating high cholesterol sooner could significantly reduce a person's lifetime risk of heart attack or stroke. How early are we talking? In your 30s, believe it or not. Of course, you need to talk to your doctor about whether statins are right for you, but you should know that the evidence is really starting to stack up that shows the earlier you get a jump on reducing lifelong exposure to plaque-causing lipids and lipoproteins, the better the odds are going to be for you. Make sure you get your cholesterol checked. That's the first step. I'm Dr. Sanjay Gupta. Helping you live a better life.
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9: Did you know that almost half the vegetables and more than three quarters of the fruit that we eat in this country come from just one state, California? Yeah, it's true. And according to a new report by the Environmental Working Group, a health advocacy organization, a lot of this produce is tainted with PFAS, which are sometimes referred to as forever chemicals. Why? Well, the EPA says pesticides keep America's food supply safe, abundant, and affordable. And of course, these chemicals are used in every state, not just California. Now, if you are worried, though, about how much you're consuming, the best thing to do is to buy organic produce, if and when you can. Organic or not, you should rinse all fruits and vegetables under running water. Don't use any soap. And as one epidemiologist told us, use a brush on sturdier items like carrots, potatoes, and cucumbers. I'm Dr. Sanjay Gupta, helping you live a better life.
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Happy Saturday night. Unfortunately, it is about that time of the day where I head on out the door. But I'll talk to you again tomorrow night, right here, 6 p.m. at the Gulf Coast number one hit music station. I'm Zoe. 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
1: I'm going to tell you, Jade, it's true. 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If somebody's always paying, are they generous or are they hoping that after dinner they're not getting hit with a side hug?
0: Oh, Lord. 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

0: 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And here's the big headline for me. 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
1: 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And honey, if you're listening, he's talking about you, not the others.
0: Come on now. There's only one. 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
1: 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And he's actually better looking. Where I'm bald, he can actually part his hair.
0: I'm sure he's not that great. 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
8: You ever wake up in the middle of the night or maybe first thing in the morning and notice drool on your pillow? Unless you're sleeping next to someone who hasn't already seen all your good, bad, and ugly, it's probably not that big a deal and not anything to worry about unless it's something that just started happening recently. When people drool at night, it's often because of a stuffy nose, acid reflux, or being a mouth breather. People who sleep on their stomach or side are more likely to drool than someone who sleeps on their back. But in some cases, drooling at night can be a warning sign of something more serious, like dental issues, sleep apnea, or even early symptoms of Parkinson's disease. If you're at all concerned about this, the best place to start is with an ENT doctor, an ears, nose, and throat doctor. They can recommend a sleep study to possibly get some answers. I'm Dr. Sanjay Gupta, helping you live a better life.
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7: If you're caring for an aging parent, you may feel quite often that you're alone in what you're doing. But you're not. Not by a long shot. According to a new report by the Pew Research Center, 10% of U.S. adults are caring for a parent over age 65. Millions more are caring for a spouse or partner 65 or older. Beyond the sheer numbers, this report, perhaps unsurprisingly, found a major difference in caregiver well-being between men and women. One psychologist we spoke to suggested thinking 5

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14: A better life with Dr. Sanjay Gupta.
15: Slowly but surely, AI is seeping its way into every corner of our lives. One area perhaps I didn't expect is diet advice. A new study out of Turkey found that chatbots are recommending to teen boys and girls that they restrict their daily calories to dangerously low levels and eat a balance of nutrients that are kind of out of whack. Remember, teenagers are growing, one pediatrician told us. If they aren't getting enough nutrition, it can really stunt their growth on a number of levels. And in extreme cases, it can lead to significant health consequences. Large language models, LLMs, they are designed to agree with you. So if you're looking to lose weight, they're going to push you pretty hard in that direction. They also sometimes don't know how to tell the difference between good information and bad information. And you know who does? Your doctor. I'm Dr. Sanjay Gupta, helping you live a better life.
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0: He's got neckties. 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All new lawn care equipment? A ginormous flat screen for the man cave?
1: Yeah, it doesn't matter what you think.
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4: Whether he's driving down the road or flying across the country, you can almost always find Colin Brown carrying the same Pokemon card around. While most people keep their nearly flawless PSA 10 cards safely stored away, Brown keeps his close. Though he has stacks of them back at home, this one holds a completely different value than which characters on the front. It was a gift and serves as a reminder of Brown's purpose in life, telling the stories of survivors. Brown is a filmmaker who's uncovering decades of crimes against children that have been largely ignored, not believed, or swept under the rug.
5: A lot of these kids who were victimized back then, they never had a chance. No one listened to them. No one believed them. But coming in and actually saying, you know, we believe you. Tell us your full story, your truth. And you have, you know, the ability to tell us anything and everything you want. That has been really rewarding because so many people have opened up and shared things with us that they didn't report back in the day because they weren't believed, they weren't listened to. Some of these kids were threatened to stay silent.
4: Brown began his career more than a decade ago when he created a YouTube channel dedicated to paranormal investigation. He and his wife started their show, Murder in America, in 2021. And while researching infamous serial killer John Wayne Gacy, they discovered his connection to a nationwide child sex trafficking ring that changed the course of their careers.
5: For being somebody who has had a lifelong interest in true crime, and, you know, I felt like I had heard the John Wayne Gacy story a million times before, having come across that information, I really couldn't go back. And so I started digging and researching and kind of covering these stories on my social media of these pedophile rings and these crimes against children. And I was absolutely shocked at how many cases there were in the past.
4: And of how few people were ever held accountable. Brown didn't give a second thought to using his platform to help the victims and survivors of these crimes. However, not everyone was on board, both online and in his personal life.
5: At the beginning, it was really hard for a lot of my family members and even friends to digest. It's such a dark subject, and it's really hard to even imagine some of these things happening to, obviously, innocent children. But the blowback that I really got was from, you know, more of a politicized standpoint or like a mental health standpoint where, for example, my good friend is a producer. He's worked in the Hollywood system for decades. He's the one that's producing these shows with me. And when I first called him and told him that I wanted to cover this specific story focusing on this child abuse ring from the late 1980s, he literally told me, dude, you need to take a step back. You're sounding like a QAnon, Pizzagate conspiracy theorist. I think you've spent too much time online.
4: Fast forward, and the two have spent the last couple years interviewing survivors and confronting perpetrators for a documentary. Browen feels like the widespread coverage of the Epstein files has made Americans more aware, and hopes this awareness leads to more justice.
5: It's a lot easier now for people to kind of understand that this has happened many, many times in many different countries, and there's usually the same result. The perpetrators either aren't convicted of anything, they escape, or they die a free man, because usually it's a man.
4: It's devastating work. Browen spent countless hours listening to survivors recount their attacks and reading through police statements. Every story weighs heavy, but he feels a strong responsibility to continue bringing these crimes to light. That calling solidified when he was researching a story involving child molestation and unearthed a forgotten memory of visiting that very same town as a kid and narrowly avoiding a similar experience.
5: All of a sudden, I had this almost like visual flash into my head where I remembered seeing this older guy crawling underneath a toilet stall. And I'm like, is this a real memory of mine? And so I immediately called my parents and said, did this happen to me in the city? And then they told me, yeah. And, you know, your dad almost started swinging on the guy. Like, he followed us out of the store. He tried to crawl under the bathroom. He stuck his cell phone under the bathroom stall and was taking pictures of me, which is what I remembered happening.
4: This work has helped Browen and members of his film crew work through some of their own trauma. He says speaking with survivors has had a profound healing effect.
5: The hugs that I've gotten from, you know, survivors and victims after the interviews, and, you know, we spend days with them, like, they're the best hugs. And they're just, you know, everybody, the one thing that they always say is, really, thank you for listening. Thanks for believing us. I've been working on two different documentary series now for about 2 years, focusing on two of these different historic pedophile rings and these crimes against children. And the one thing that all the survivors and victims have told me is that they just want some sort of justice, and they want to be acknowledged, because so many of these kids weren't believed back in the day when they first came forward and made these allegations. And when you take a look at these stories, there's never a happy ending. There's really never any justice for a lot of these kids.
4: A fact that Browen's hoping to change with his work.
5: It feels really good to be able to use my platforms to spread a message, not only of hope and resilience, but also hopefully a message to people that we can't allow these things to continue happening. I mean, we're at a precipice right now with Epstein, where you could either see actual justice done here, and for the first time in American history, this can go the right way, or it can be forgotten.
4: Unfortunately, many cases fall into the latter category. The inaction and lack of accountability is what Browen says is the most frustrating part of this work.
5: You can read these files for yourself. You can interview the survivors like I have. You can visit the locations where this abuse occurred, and you can see for yourself that these things were happening. But to actually sit there and read or find out, you know, some other way that none of these guys were ever held accountable, that definitely weighs heavy on a person's mind. A lot of these perpetrators are dead. Many of them escaped. And then there's also the fact that in some of these cases, it was declared that not a single child was abused by this network, even though we have over a dozen kids now and people that we've talked to that have sat down on camera and claimed they were abused by the same person, even as adults.
4: Browen's had to learn how to separate his work from the rest of his life, a hard task with such heavy topics. To help, he's picked up hobbies like playing video games and collecting Pokemon cards.
5: When I'm not working on these really dark projects, every night I kind of take my cards out, and I've been going through them and organizing them and doing this whole thing. And I'm definitely still in that obsession phase. I've just learned how to kind of taper it back.
4: His sobriety journey has also played a huge part in helping to find peace and enjoy the calm nights after a day of chaos.
5: 3-4 years ago, on a Friday night, I would have wanted to go out, get absolutely blackout drunk, maybe do some drugs, you know, like go down some dark alleyways and just do some crazy stuff. But nowadays, Courtney, my wife, and I, on a Friday night, we're in bed by like 8:30, 9 o'clock. I used to, you know, joke around if she wanted to go to bed early and call her grandma. But now, like, we're literally grandma and grandpa together. And I love it. You know, it's so calm.
4: Meditation has also had a big role in managing his mental health.
5: I absolutely love meditating and just kind of finding things that I like to do. I started playing video games again after I got sober for the first time since I was like 15. And I got really into it. So you just got to swap out, or I had to swap out the hobbies and activities that weren't serving me anymore for things that weren't hurting anybody and weren't expensive and dangerous to one's health, like video games and Pokemon cards.
4: Despite these tactics, Browen still faces daily battles with his emotions. There's a lot of pain and anger to work through, but he's hopeful these upcoming projects will lead to justice.
5: I get angry, I get sad, I get excited. There have definitely been some really huge breaks in these cases lately that we've come across. So that's exciting. But yeah, I'm doing this with the hopes that something will change after these series are released, because there's truly explosive stuff found within them, new files, new things that we've gotten access to, new people that we've spoken to that have never spoken up in the past. And my goal would be to ultimately get someone prosecuted.
4: It wouldn't be the first time that the team's gotten a confession. The film crew took a trip to India for one of the documentaries to confront a man who'd been accused of molesting multiple kids.
5: This guy was on his deathbed, essentially, and we showed up at his house in this really rural village. And the guy said, you know, over and over again, I didn't do it. I didn't do it. And I kind of grabbed his thigh and just said, hey, man, he told us he was terminally ill. And I said, if you are going to die and you have this secret with you, you don't want to take that with you to the other side, because that is going to be baggage and weight on your soul. So this is your one chance to help us bring somebody to justice and to find the truth of what really happened here. And he kind of looked at me for a second and then started crying and literally admitted to everything and even more, and gave us more details about people that we didn't even know had been, you know, involved in this thing. And this is a kind of an elderly man who had been involved in this orphanage. It's a whole crazy thing.
4: And though no legal accountability came from the confession, it validated all of the survivors who were ignored or called liars.
5: It's really hard to kind of go back and generate interest in these cases in these local departments, but we're hoping that by producing these series, we can actually stir up some sort of a change, or, you know, shift the mentality, at least in some of these cases, because it's really horrific stuff. And it's really, I don't know, not depressing to me, but it definitely gets to you at a point when you put all this work into this case. And I mean, you can't see this behind me, but I've got 6 box loads full of files from this one criminal case that we're working on. And you look at all this stuff and you hear the voices of the survivors and you realize that nothing was ever done, and the people that abused them were allowed to go free. To me, that should really greatly upset people. And I think that once they see the details of a lot of this stuff, it will definitely upset them.
4: Browen hopes to wrap up filming by the end of summer and be able to share a release date later this year. You can find more information about Colin Browen and all of our guests on our website, radiohealthjournal.org. Our executive producer is Amira Zaveri. I'm Kristen Farah.
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2: Even before the COVID-19 pandemic, teachers were finding creative ways to integrate technology into their classrooms. And these days, remote learning has meant students as young as kindergarten are doing much more of their writing via keyboard rather than pen and pencil. For the rest of us, being able to type plays a huge role in our productivity, so it's easy to forget just how important learning and practicing handwriting is. It seems quaint and outdated, but research shows that handwriting is important in helping young students to read and spell. Writing by hand has also been shown to help students generate more ideas and retain more information. For example, think of college students taking notes in class.
3: It turns out people can type a lot faster than they can handwrite, which you would think would be an advantage because they can take down more notes. And in a way it is, because taking down more notes has all sorts of advantages. But when people take notes by laptop, they can take verbatim notes. You can listen to what I'm saying and take down word for word what I'm saying. Whereas when people are writing by hand, they can't do that. They write too slowly. So what you're forced to do instead is think about what's being said and pull out the most important information. In order to do that, you have to understand the information. You have to rephrase it in your own words. You have to evaluate the information. And all of those things, all of that processing of the information helps you remember it.
2: That's Dr. Danny Oppenheimer, professor of decision sciences at Carnegie Mellon University. Oppenheimer says note-taking and handwriting in general involve so much more than just pen meeting paper.
3: If you think about note-taking, it's a remarkable activity. The fact that people can do it is just incredible. You're having to do all that processing. More information's coming in. If you don't process it quickly enough, it's gone. So you don't have a record of it. And if you're taking notes, it makes it even harder because you have to figure out not just what words I'm saying, but what words you want to say to convey the meaning that you care about. And you have to send motor movements down to your fingers to do very precise motor movements. All of this is happening instantaneously. We're not even consciously aware most of the time that we're doing it. So there's a ton of stuff going on at any given moment that we just, you know, take for granted.
2: So what does all of that processing actually look like on an MRI? Dr. Virginia Wise Berninger is a professor emerita at the University of Washington. She and her team have studied the brain images of elementary age students who were being taught new letters.
10: This is a region called left fusiform gyrus. It's on the left side of the brain, but where it's located is where input from the occipital lobe, which is where the input goes from our eyes for visual stimuli and then up to the occipital lobes. But then it moves into the temporal lobes where language processing occurs. So there's this left fusiform region where visual input first becomes visible language. And it's involved not only in writing, but also in reading. So that's where we found the difference. So that, coupled with our earlier behavioral studies, convinced us that handwriting is not just a motor act.
2: Sounds complicated, but the long and short of it is that printing, cursive writing, and typing are all associated with different and separate brain patterns. When the students were asked to write by hand, they consistently produced more words more quickly than they did on the keyboard. They also expressed new ideas. And even more surprising, the results have to do with cursive writing.
10: Lo and behold, the cursive handwriting was the best predictor of spelling and rate of composing, what's called compositional fluency, much better than the manuscript handwriting, the printing. And this is grades 4 through 7, and much better than the typing. So we thought some about this, and then we went, aha, this makes sense, because with cursive writing, each of the letters has a link that links the letter to the next letter in the word, has connecting strokes. This helps children integrate all the letters in a word so they have a word unit, a spelled word.
2: That's especially true for grade schoolers. Berninger's studies show that the older a student gets, the more value they get from typing. She suspects that has to do with a more mature brain, especially what are called fiber tracts, which have to do with motor and sensory signals.
10: As we looked at our data, because we were following these children, grades 4, 5, 6, and 7, we realized that beginning grades 6 to 7, there was a greater contribution of typing to different writing skills than we had observed earlier, even though the cursive was still making more of a contribution for spelling and composing.
2: Both Berninger and Oppenheimer say that the positives about handwriting are clear. But obviously, computers aren't going away. They're a valuable educational tool, too.
10: I think there's some creative things, and I certainly hope as we go back to in-person learning that instruction will cover both handwriting, manuscript and cursive, and use of computers. And I want to emphasize computer tools. There's not only keyboard, but a number of our studies involved the stylus on the pad of an iPad and how to use a mouse, that kind of thing. Whether we're at home or we're in the classroom, the kids are going to need both. They're going to have to know how to use pens and pencils to do handwriting, but also how to use not only keyboards, but other computer tools.
2: Oppenheimer says that it's more about the type of thinking a student is doing rather than the specific motor movements they're using.
3: A lot of people are surprised to learn that I require laptops in my classroom, given that I'm one of the people who has shown that laptops can have a deleterious effect on learning. But I don't let my students use the laptops all the time. Every single lesson that I give them is designed sometimes to use laptops because laptops are better, and sometimes not for the places where laptops are worse. There's no easy, simple solution where it's just X is better. Anytime you use a different tool, it naturally is going to change the way you think. It's going to affect the way you process information. Sometimes just because it speeds you up or slows you down. Sometimes because it forces you to organize information differently. But the thing is there's a zillion online tools. All of them are different. All of them have different affordances. And it's going to take a lot of deliberative thought to develop lessons and educational plans to take advantage of that and make sure that students are learning the way we want them to.
2: You can find more information about Dr. Danny Oppenheimer, Dr. Virginia Wise Berninger, and all of our guests on our website, radiohealthjournal.org. For more behind the scenes, follow Radio Health Journal on Facebook, Instagram, and X. This segment originally aired April 2021 and was written by Libby Foster. Our lead producer is Kristen Farah. Our production manager is Jason Dickey. I'm Greg Johnson.
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18: Medical Notes this week. Has the modern lifestyle changed how our bodies process hormones? New research has identified specific gut bacteria and enzymes that regulate the circulation of estrogen throughout the body. When these microbial communities are disrupted, it can lead to excess hormone levels linked to breast and endometrial cancers. The study found that people in industrial societies and formula-fed babies have a greater capacity to recycle discarded estrogen. The research is published in the Proceedings of the National Academy of Sciences. Have your seasonal allergies gotten worse? Climate change could be to blame. Scientists say that higher temperatures will produce longer, more intense allergy seasons. The current estimate is an additional 19 days of high pollen counts. The research, published in Nature Communications, uses a pollen emissions model to offer the public climate-sensitive forecasts for allergy season. And finally, an apple a day may help you sleep better. Sleep deprivation can be detrimental to your health. Thankfully, eating more fruits and veggies during the day may be the easiest way to make sure you get your beauty rest. Just 5 cups a day has been linked to a 16% improvement. The research is published in Sleep Health, the Journal of the National Sleep Foundation. And that's Medical Notes this week. I'm Mayan Vosta-Betancourt.
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26: A better life with Dr. Sanjay Gupta.
27: Recent survey conducted by Common Sense Media found one-third of teenagers prefer AI companions over humans for serious conversations. There's a term for that, social offloading. And experts we talked to warned that this habit could be stunting emotional growth, leaving an already isolated generation who came of age during the pandemic even less prepared for the messiness of human interaction. Sure, AI can help you polish whatever it is you're looking to say, but that's not very human, right? It's the messiness that makes our interactions with each other so real. It's also what makes them so validating, help us to develop our confidence, our voice, our deep bonds with each other. Psychiatrists we talked to encouraged turning to family or friends when you're struggling to express yourself. They are keen to help. I'm Dr. Sanjay Gupta, helping you live a better life.
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9: Did you know that almost half the vegetables and more than three quarters of the fruit that we eat in this country come from just one state? California. Yeah, it's true. And according to a new report by the Environmental Working Group, a health advocacy organization, a lot of this produce is tainted with PFAS, which are sometimes referred to as forever chemicals. Why? Well, the EPA says pesticides keep America's food supply safe, abundant, and affordable. And of course, these chemicals are used in every state, not just California. Now, if you are worried, though, about how much you're consuming, the best thing to do is to buy organic produce, if and when you can. Organic or not, you should rinse all fruits and vegetables under running water. Don't use any soap. And as one epidemiologist told us, use a brush on sturdier items like carrots, potatoes, and cucumbers. I'm Dr. Sanjay Gupta, helping you live a better life.
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0: What's the biggest mistake you've ever made in a professional setting?
1: I was trying to take an air conditioning unit off the back of a truck with a forklift.
0: Uh-oh.
1: And the air conditioning unit fell about 7 feet to the ground. It's a $40,000 air conditioning unit.
0: Oh, no. It broke?
1: Thankfully, the guys in the shop were able to fix it. They saved my butt big time.
2: My goodness.
0: Oh, man. Anything, J-Bo?
2: Nothing. I guess I'm just perfect.
0: Wow. Yeah, all right. Well, well played.
2: I crossed my teeth and dot my eyes.
0: There it is. CJ Show.
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16: Heart disease is still the leading cause of death here in the United States and around the world. But what if there was something you could do earlier in life to reduce the odds of becoming a statistic? Well, here in the United States, tens of millions of adults already take a statin to lower their cholesterol. But new guidance put out by the American College of Cardiology and the American Heart Association now emphasize that treating high cholesterol sooner could significantly reduce a person's lifetime risk of heart attack or stroke. How early are we talking? In your 30s, believe it or not. Of course, you need to talk to your doctor about whether statins are right for you, but you should know that the evidence is really starting to stack up that shows the earlier you get a jump on reducing lifelong exposure to plaque-causing lipids and lipoproteins, the better the odds are going to be for you. Make sure you get your cholesterol checked. That's the first step. I'm Dr. Sanjay Gupta, helping you live a better life.
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She'll be all right. 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
2: Countdown, rewind. I'm Carson Daly. It's officially summer, and I am back with a brand new list of the 30 biggest songs in North America. But before we get into all that, let's take a second and listen back to the top 10 from last weekend. The Daily Download Countdown Rewind starts right now. Alex Warren's upcoming new album is going to be called Wild Child. It'll be out on August 28th. Meanwhile, last week kicked off with Fever Dream. So here it is right now, kicking off our Countdown Rewind at number 10.

Jenna's fiance Zoe Kravitz got matching tattoos that read, "Let it rip." American Girls was number 9 last week. I'm Carson Daly. It's the Daily Download Countdown Rewind. Tame Impala and Jenny broke into the top 10 for the first time last week. With their remix of Dracula, it was up 3 spots to number 8.

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17: Eating a healthy diet is not only good for you physically, it can also keep your brain sharp as you age. According to a new study out of China, people who most closely followed the MIND diet slowed aging in key structures inside their brains by more than 2 years. The MIND diet is a combination of the Mediterranean diet, which we talk a lot about, and the DASH diet, which stands for Dietary Approaches to Stop Hypertension. All three of these diets are similar, but the MIND diet puts more of an emphasis on berries, beans, leafy green vegetables, fish, poultry, whole grains, olive oil, and nuts. You're not going to eat foods with a lot of saturated fat. We're talking cheese, butter, red meat, or anything fried. You really don't have to eat like this 100% of the time. That's the key. Just do the best that you can. I'm Dr. Sanjay Gupta, helping you live a better life.
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Carson Daly here, taking us back to the year 2015 with Demi Lovato. Although most of us think of summer starting around Memorial Day weekend, technically it begins with the summer solstice, and that is happening this weekend. So now that we're officially into summer, thought it'd be fun to play Cool for the Summer. Here's Demi Lovato, our throwback pick on the Daily Download.

Well, we read that Demi Lovato and her husband Jordan were recently celebrating their one-year wedding anniversary in Barcelona, Spain, so happy anniversary to them. And that was Demi's song from 2015, Cool for the Summer, since it is now, as we've learned, officially summer. That's it, our throwback selection this weekend on the Daily Download. We hope you enjoyed that summer jam. Let's get back to the top 10 from last week. The Countdown Rewind, and I'm your host, Carson Daly. Bruno Mars' tour is going so well that he recently added about 30 new dates. Most are in Europe, and there's a couple added North American dates in San Francisco and Vancouver. I just might drop the

Olivia Rodrigo, dropped dead. Number six, and I was listening to a radio interview with her and learned that she is 60% deaf in her left ear, which was so interesting. If you happen to be speaking to her, you might want to get on her right side. It's like my dad. He used to always have to stay on the right side of him. But that's amazing. She's so musical and has that sort of hearing issue. Very impressive. New Olivia, all the young girls are listening to and talking about. And that was Drop Dead from Olivia at number six. I'm Carson Daly, Daily Download Countdown Rewind. We're at the halfway point, and we heard Bruno Mars back at number seven. Well, here he is again with Risk It All, last week's number five. For just

is Zara Larsson's Midnight Sun, number four last week here on The Daily Download. Zara's teamed up with True Religion and released a Y2K-inspired 12-piece collection that she calls the Zara Edit. So if you're a fashionista, you can check into all that. I wear the same black t-shirt every day. It's Carson Daly, Daily Download Countdown Rewind. We're almost done with last week's top 10. You know, there's been a lot of online speculation that Somber and Taylor Swift are planning to collaborate. Recently, Taylor publicly mentioned that Somber is one of her favorite current artists and was a massive fan, so I think that led a lot of people to believe they might work together. There's also a couple of photos of them together popping up recently at award shows and whatnot, so that would be a great collaboration if you ask me. Meanwhile, here's Somber without Taylor, Homewrecker, last week's number three on the Daily Download.

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13: A better life with Dr. Sanjay Gupta.
14: Recent survey conducted by Common Sense Media found one-third of teenagers prefer AI companions over humans for serious conversations. There's a term for that, social offloading. And experts we talked to warned that this habit could be stunting emotional growth, leaving an already isolated generation who came of age during the pandemic even less prepared for the messiness of human interaction. Sure, AI can help you polish whatever it is you're looking to say, but that's not very human, right? It's the messiness that makes our interactions with each other so real. It's also what makes them so validating, help us to develop our confidence, our voice, our deep bonds with each other. Psychiatrists we talked to encouraged turning to family or friends when you're struggling to express yourself. They are keen to help. I'm Dr. Sanjay Gupta, helping you live a better life.
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Ed Sheeran's North American tour kicked off last Saturday. He's in Nashville this weekend, then wraps up June with shows in Milwaukee and Chicago. Number one this very weekend, back a couple years ago, was that one, Eyes Closed from Ed Sheeran, our former number one. All right, let's get back to the Countdown Rewind. We're almost done with it, and we've got this week's top 30 all ready to go. After a six-week run at number one, Olivia Dean was dethroned and fell back a spot to runner-up with this one. Here's So Easy to Fall in Love. On the Daily Download, Countdown Rewind. I could

0: voice, I hear the same.
1: That was the song that debuted at number 28 when it first showed up on the show. It was March 7th. It took a little over 3 months. And finally, it dethroned Olivia Dean and got the number one. Last week, Zara Larsson, Pink Pantheress, Stateside the Remix. We'll see if they can make it a couple weeks in a row. We got 3 hours to play some awesome music and solve that little puzzle. So let's get to it. No more looking back. We're done rewinding the top 10. Let's do it. This week's biggest 30 songs across North America, the Daily Download with yours truly, Carson Daly. 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
1: Hello there, friends. Guess what? It's officially summer. It begins when summer solstice. This is like an Al Roker thing. You know, I work at the Today Show, so I know my meteorological facts. And he says it's this weekend. So summer's here, everybody. Let's start to act like it. 30 of your favorite songs all across North America have been compiled, and we're going to start playing it back for you. Also, tossed in a couple fun requests and throwbacks, and you never know what little jewels will pop in over the next 3 hours. So sit back, relax, and enjoy. I'm Carson Daly. Always a pleasure to be here. We got a good list. Let's open it up. All right, we're going to kick things off with Monsta X, just like we did last week. Number 30 is Heal.
8: Dancing on the tightrope, trying to keep my eyes closed. I don't want to hurt again.

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them give it up. The Triple D, it's a daily download debut. That was my pick of the week just last weekend, and our buddy Megan Trainor wasted no time to make it into the top 30. Lands right here, debuting at number 29 with some new music today called Shimmer. So good for M Train. All right, we're off to a great start. I'm Carson. Noah Kahan is up next. He's been slipping in the wrong direction with his title track, The Great Divide. Last week it was 27, and now it falls another spot, number 28. I can-

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7: Slowly but surely, AI is seeping its way into every corner of our lives. One area perhaps I didn't expect is diet advice. A new study out of Turkey found that chatbots are recommending to teen boys and girls that they restrict their daily calories to dangerously low levels and eat a balance of nutrients that are kind of out of whack. Remember, teenagers are growing, one pediatrician told us. If they aren't getting enough nutrition, it can really stunt their growth on a number of levels. And in extreme cases, it can lead to significant health consequences. Large language models, LLMs, they are designed to agree with you. So if you're looking to lose weight, they're going to push you pretty hard in that direction. They also sometimes don't know how to tell the difference between good information and bad information. And you know who does? Your doctor. I'm Dr. Sanjay Gupta, helping you live a better life.
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2: I'm Carson Daly. This one's from Martin Garrix and Ed Sheeran. It was my coming soon prediction last weekend, although it hasn't officially landed in the top 30. This is one of those songs we're going to play in our feature here. We're going to make it our Pick of the Week. I sort of selfishly would like to hear it again because I love the pairing of Martin Garrix with Ed Sheeran. So it's called Repeat It. And yes, it is our Pick of the Week.

Martin Garrix and Ed Sheeran teaming up for Repeat It. Good duo there. And my coming soon track last week. It's our pick of the week this week, buying us some time to get it into the top 30 officially, but it's not there quite yet. But why rob ourselves from hearing it? 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All right, let's get back into it. It's Carson Daly. Your top 30 is kicked off, as I mentioned. It is officially summer. Al Roker told me that. It's summer solstice this weekend, so it's time to have some fun. Malcolm Todd's new album, Do That Again's out. He also announced a North American tour. It's going to kick off September 2nd down in Texas, and that'll wrap up in L.A. in October. This debuted last weekend at number 29, and Mr. Todd has moved up a couple of spots already with Earrings on the Daily Download. This

Carson stays put at number 26 with Lush Life. I'm Carson Daly. Daily Download is what this is. The top 30 songs in North America will keep it rolling right along with Pitbull and Lil Jon. Damn, I Love Miami. Falling big this week from 18, loses 7 spots.

0: I feel like I've played like 6 Zara Larsson songs already. Well, there she is again. This time Tyla jumped in to help her out. She did it again. Is up a spot this week to number 24 on the Daily Download. Tyla, by the way, going to be stopping by my other job at the Today Show on July 24th as we have launched our summer concert series on our plaza. In fact, we just had Niall Horan on last week and he was great. His new album is really, really good if you like Niall. But we're looking forward to having Tyla on at the end of July. I'm Carson Daly. It's that time of the show where we try and predict what song's going to be coming soon to the Daily Download Top 30. Our track record's pretty good, so let's see what we have for you today.
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0: Oh, by the way, speaking of Niall, who, as I mentioned, was on the Today Show recently, he has an awesome song. It's the first track off his new record. It's called Taste So Good, and I think it's coming soon to the Daily Download. So shout out to my buddy Niall. Can't wait to get him back out on the golf course again. When we were shooting The Voice in L.A., Niall and I got a chance to play some golf. There's a really nice golf course right across where we shoot The Voice in Universal City out in California, so that was a lot of fun. Here's Taste So Good. It's coming soon on the

Tastes So Good from Niall Horan, who's got an awesome band working on a huge tour. It'd be like all over the map. There's like no place he's not covering on the globe soon, so we'll have more info on that. But Tastes So Good is the track that we think is coming soon to the Daily Download. 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
21: 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There's a term for that, social offloading. And experts we talked to warned that this habit could be stunting emotional growth, leaving an already isolated generation who came of age during the pandemic even less prepared for the messiness of human interaction. Sure, AI can help you polish whatever it is you're looking to say, but that's not very human, right? It's the messiness that makes our interactions with each other so real. It's also what makes them so validating, help us to develop our confidence, our voice, our deep bonds with each other. Psychiatrists we talked to encouraged turning to family or friends when you're struggling to express yourself. They are keen to help. I'm Dr. Sanjay Gupta, helping you live a better life.
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0: Bella Kay stays at number 23 with I Love It, I Love It, I Love It. It's the Daily Download, top 30 songs. I'm your host, Carson Daly. Here's Jason Derulo, who's stepping into a more mature phase that he calls the Jason 2.0 era.
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0: I'm Carson Daly with the song that was number one on this very weekend back in 2023. We're going to go back a couple years. Ed Sheeran, Eyes Closed, is our former number one today on the Daily Download.

Ed Sheeran's North American tour kicked off last Saturday. He's in Nashville this weekend, then wraps up June with shows in Milwaukee and Chicago. Number one this very weekend, back a couple years ago, was that one, Eyes Closed from Ed Sheeran, our former number one. Hey, what's up? Carson Daly. Happy summer. Let's get into it now. If you're just joining us, our top 20. These are all the big songs in North America. We'll kick things off here with another Triple D. Again, if you're new to the program, that's a daily download debut of brand new music. You know, watching Taylor Swift at that Knicks game made me think that if that rumor's true, there's a rumor going around that she might want to get married inside Madison Square Garden, which I think I initially thought was ridiculous. And now, after thinking about it, it sort of makes some sense because her and Travis could do whatever they want inside of MSG. They play hockey in there in the morning and basketball at night. Like, you can do a lot in there. It could still be beautiful. It holds seats for as many people as she wants. I'm assuming it's a rather large wedding list. They can fully control the security because they do it for, you know, games and performances and concerts and stuff. It's actually not a crazy idea. Meanwhile, her I Knew It, I Knew You from the Toy Story 5 soundtrack has entered the charts and has been very popular. It's on ours now, officially at number 20.

0: Gracie Abrams. She was our biggest mover last week with that one. Hit the Wall. It stays on the move up five more spots to number 19 this week. Congrats to Gracie. By the way, her new album, Daughter from Hell, is going to be out July 17th. And her 64-day global arena tour is going to feature multiple nights in a lot of cities. That gets kicked off in December. In fact, that's December 2nd in Denver. I'm Carson Daly with top 18 songs are coming up. We got Ariana, Justin Bieber, Sabrina, my buddy Teddy Swims, and a lot more. Oh, we're going to get to your trending top five. It's a little countdown show, the TT5. In the big countdown show, we'll get to that. Coming up on the Daily Download.
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0: coming in or what?
1: That's Sabrina Carpenter again, moves into spot number 18 with House Tour up a couple of spots. I'm Carson Daly. Daily Download, top 30 countdown here. Summer is official this weekend due to summer solstice, so let's start to get excited. Oh, I love Teddy Swims. What a great guy, and what an amazing voice. Love it. So happy to see that he's up a couple of spots this week, too, with this one. In fact, just turn up your radio a little bit, because this one needs just a little extra volume. Here's Mr. Know-It-All, now at number 17 on the Daily Download.

0: That's Dominic Fike, who debuted a new song called AI at the Governor's Ball that I was at recently in New York City. That's a fun concert. Security was crazy, and I've been to the White House. It rivals arriving at the White House and going inside. It was crazy getting into Gov Ball. Anyway, it was awesome. Dominic Fike debuted the song, and it's not like AI, like artificial intelligence. It's AI for Allen Iverson, who's a basketball player. But anyway, check it out. I think it's a good summer jam. But that was Baby Doll from Dominic Fike. That was number 16. I'm Carson Daly, and it's time for our mini countdown, everybody. These are the top trending songs of the week. They're in their own little special place that we call the TT5.
1: TT5.
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0: Ariana Grande is fifth. Tame Impala and Jenny are fourth.
3: Run from the sun like Dracula.
0: Pink Panthers and Zara Larsson are third. Taylor Swift's song from Toy Story 5 is runner-up.

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1: And the TT5 number one song this week goes to Stella Lefty again. This has been literally everywhere. Good for her. Boston is still your most trending track on the daily download, TT5. On a

Yeah, man, that song's everywhere. And so, Stella, love to see it. Now's the time to strike while the iron is hot, Stella. Get on it. You're only 24 years old, and you've got a huge hit song on your hand. This is the time. Love it. Her EP, by the way, is called Is This Heaven? Boston is the number one trending track again here on the Daily Downloads TT5 again. 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That wraps up our mini trending countdown for the week. Back to the big list we go, this week's top 30. And Justin Bieber will pick things up here as we kick off our second half.

0: if you listen to this program, you know, I don't like to get into people's personal business. You know, people have gotten into my personal business at a point in my career, and it's not fun to hear about yourself. So I make a point of not doing it to people. But it is all over everybody's feeds, and you guys are posting all about it, that Ariana is single again. And was for the most of the writing and recording process of the album, Petal. That should make for some interesting songs. Let's leave it at that. Ariana Grande leaps half the countdown with Hate That I Made You Love Me, from debuting at 28 last week to all the way at 14 today. That's a whopping 14 spot jump. That's half the countdown. 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I'm Carson Daly. Speaking of FIFA, congratulations to Team USA, who got that really important win at SoFi Stadium in LA. They beat Paraguay, which was absolutely awesome. They said they played almost a near-perfect game and was just a lot of fun to watch. So, and a lot of people have soccer fever, as FIFA is in North America, so we're excited for Team USA. I'm Carson Daly. We've got 13 songs to get to in our quest to get to number one. We're going to hear from Ella Langley, Sienna Spyro, also One Republic, and a lot more. 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
20: You ever wake up in the middle of the night or maybe first thing in the morning and notice drool on your pillow? Unless you're sleeping next to someone who hasn't already seen all your good, bad, and ugly, it's probably not that big a deal and not anything to worry about unless it's something that just started happening recently. When people drool at night, it's often because of a stuffy nose, acid reflux, or being a mouth breather. People who sleep on their stomach or side are more likely to drool than someone who sleeps on their back. But in some cases, drooling at night can be a warning sign of something more serious, like dental issues, sleep apnea, or even early symptoms of Parkinson's disease. If you're at all concerned about this, the best place to start is with an ENT doctor, an ears, nose, and throat doctor. They can recommend a sleep study to possibly get some answers. I'm Dr. Sanjay Gupta, helping you live a better life.
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There's One Republic's Need Your Love, and that'll wrap up the week at number 13 for Ryan Tedder and the guys. And now we're getting closer to our top 10. I'm Carson Daly. Thanks for being here. Ella Langley is everywhere, and she says that the line, "She's from Texas, I can tell," actually came from Miranda Lambert after the two saw a kangaroo. And from that, the idea for the song was born. Interesting. She was in Texas. It is number 12 on the Daily Download this week.

Sienna Spiral is going to stay at number 11, just outside our top 10 with Die on This Hill. She's got other songs. She's got a nice little up-tempo song I saw a video for. And we'll see if we can get that one on the countdown. I'm Carson Daly, and the best of the week is on the way, including Harry Styles.

Bruno Mars tour is going so well that he recently added about 30 new dates. Most are in Europe, and there's a couple added North American dates in San Francisco and Vancouver. I Just Might drops 3 this week, falls back to number 10. Carson with you, daily download officially into the top 10. And Alex Warren, who we just announced is going to be our last artist in August on the Today Show summer concert series. We're really excited about Alex kind of closing the deal for us. Meanwhile, Wild Child is going to be out August 28th, so perfect for the new release of that. Here's Fever Dream, up one spot this week from 10 last week to 9 on the Daily Download.

0: Styles and his fiancée Zoe Kravitz got matching tattoos that read, "Let it rip." American Girls from Harry moves up to number 8. It's Carson Daly with more on the way as we get closer to number 1. Couple songs from Zara Larsson, another Bruno song, Pink Panthers, Olivia Rodrigo. Plus, I got a perfect summer throwback from Demi Lovato. 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
14: 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And do they really work? Well, first, let's talk about actual magnesium. 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Now, when it comes to the science, we looked into this, and I gotta say, there's not a lot of strong evidence that magnesium supplements will actually help you sleep. 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

Carson Daly here, taking us back to the year 2015 with Demi Lovato. Although most of us think of summer starting around Memorial Day weekend, technically it begins with the summer solstice, and that is happening this weekend. So now that we're officially into summer, thought it'd be fun to play Cool for the Summer. Here's Demi Lovato, our throwback pick on the Daily Download.

Well, we read that Demi Lovato and her husband Jordan were recently celebrating their one-year wedding anniversary in Barcelona, Spain, so happy anniversary to them. And that was Demi's song from 2015, Cool for the Summer, since it is now, as we've learned, officially summer. That's it, our throwback selection this weekend on the Daily Download. We hope you enjoyed that summer jam. All right, it's Carson Daly. Happy summer to you and yours. Forgive me if I sound a little under the weather. I'm nursing a little cold here, but that's not going to stop me from getting to number one. We're up to number seven now, where we find Tame Impala and Jenny. The remix to Dracula is on the radio.

Olivia Rodrigo, dropped dead. Number six, and I was listening to a radio interview with her and learned that she is 60% deaf in her left ear, which was so interesting. If you happen to be speaking to her, you might want to get on her right side. It's like my dad. He used to always have to stay on the right side of him. But that's amazing. She's so musical and has that sort of hearing issue. Very impressive. New Olivia, all the young girls are listening to and talking about. And that was Drop Dead from Olivia at number six. And it's Carson Daly with you on the Daily Download. So Bruno Mars is going to kick off the top five now with Risk It All. His second song in our top 10 this week. That's what kind of baller Bruno is. For just a

0: That is Zara Larsson's Midnight Sun, number four on the Daily Download. Zara's teamed up with True Religion and released a Y2K-inspired 12-piece collection that she calls the Zara Edit. So if you're a fashionista, you can check into all that. I wear the same black t-shirt every day. It's Carson Daly, Daily Download. Ooh, an extra song just for you because we're a little light on time. 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

0: 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I'm your host, Carson Daly. If I sound a little under the weather, forgive me. 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Anyway, I'll live. Top 3 songs are coming up next on the Daily Download. We'll see how it all unfolds coming up.
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24: A better life with Dr. Sanjay Gupta.
25: Slowly but surely, AI is seeping its way into every corner of our lives. One area perhaps I didn't expect is diet advice. A new study out of Turkey found that chatbots are recommending to teen boys and girls that they restrict their daily calories to dangerously low levels and eat a balance of nutrients that are kind of out of whack. Remember, teenagers are growing, one pediatrician told us. If they aren't getting enough nutrition, it can really stunt their growth on a number of levels. And in extreme cases, it can lead to significant health consequences. Large language models, LLMs, they are designed to agree with you. So if you're looking to lose weight, they're going to push you pretty hard in that direction. They also sometimes don't know how to tell the difference between good information and bad information. And you know who does? Your doctor. I'm Dr. Sanjay Gupta, helping you live a better life.
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4: Welcome back, friends. Carson Daly with you. And here we are, 3 hours of radio, and it's all coming to a close with our top three. You know, there's been a lot of online speculation that Somber and Taylor Swift are planning to collaborate. Recently, Taylor publicly mentioned that Somber is one of her favorite current artists and was a massive fan. So I think that led a lot of people to believe they might work together. There's also a couple of photos of them together popping up recently at award shows and whatnot. So that would be a great collaboration if you ask me. Meanwhile, here's Somber without Taylor, Homewrecker, number 3 on the Daily Download.

0: After getting kicked out of the number one spot last weekend, Olivia Dean stays in second. That was So Easy to Fall in Love. It was our number one song for a while. But there is a new power track that is keeping it at bay, as they say. So no changes in the top three so far. We'll recap. Somber was at three. You heard Olivia Dean at two. And yep, it's pretty much exactly what you're thinking at number one. Let's make it official, however.
1: The Daily Download. Number one.
0: Pink Panthers and Zara Larsson, number one again. Here's Stateside, the remix on The Daily Download.

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1: Pink Panther and Zara Larsson, number one song in North America, the remix to Stateside. That's 2 weeks in a row. Congrats, ladies. Job well done. That's going to wrap up another edition of the Daily Download Top 30. Thank you guys so much for listening. Big shout out to this radio station for having us. Appreciate you. I'm Carson Daly. Have your good summer. As you've heard from me many times, summer is officially kicked off now, so go make it count, everybody. We'll be back next week to unveil a new list of the 30 biggest songs in North America, and we invite you to join us. Have a great week.
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14: Heart disease is still the leading cause of death here in the United States and around the world. But what if there was something you could do earlier in life to reduce the odds of becoming a statistic? Well, here in the United States, tens of millions of adults already take a statin to lower their cholesterol. But new guidance put out by the American College of Cardiology and the American Heart Association now emphasize that treating high cholesterol sooner could significantly reduce a person's lifetime risk of heart attack or stroke. How early are we talking? In your 30s, believe it or not. Of course, you need to talk to your doctor about whether statins are right for you, but you should know that the evidence is really starting to stack up that shows the earlier you get a jump on reducing lifelong exposure to plaque-causing lipids and lipoproteins, the better the odds are going to be for you. Make sure you get your cholesterol checked. That's the first step. I'm Dr. Sanjay Gupta, helping you live a better life.

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0: Call us. Something weird happens over the weekend. Whatever. Leave it there. You might hear your voice on the next TJ show. God.

0: Divide. So you're at the Dunkin' drive-through and you're daydreaming and you're thinking, you know what? I wonder what Noah Kahn's Dunkin' order is. It's surprisingly simple. He says, quote, two glazed sticks and a coffee with no cream because they go insane with the cream. He continues on. Honestly, it depends on your person making your coffee. It so determines what the coffee will be. You got to find the ones that do it right. They don't always have consistency in the kind of donuts they have. Is he hating on Dunkin'? No, I think he just likes it simple, right? Now I want some Dunkin'. 97.5 WAPT. I got Pink Pantheress, Zara Larson, in minutes.
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2: 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And do they really work? Well, first, let's talk about actual magnesium. 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And most people get enough of it simply from the foods they eat. Now, if you're not getting enough, there are a few different types of supplements you can try. 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Now, when it comes to the science, we looked into this, and I gotta say, there's not a lot of strong evidence that magnesium supplements will actually help you sleep. 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And maybe it's those things then that help you get some better sleep. I'm Dr. Sanjay Gupta, helping you live a better life.
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Ella Langley. She just adopted a puppy over the weekend. 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She's already got two puppies at home. 97.5 WAPT. 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
10: Heart disease is still the leading cause of death here in the United States and around the world. But what if there was something you could do earlier in life to reduce the odds of becoming a statistic? Well, here in the United States, tens of millions of adults already take a statin to lower their cholesterol. But new guidance put out by the American College of Cardiology and the American Heart Association now emphasize that treating high cholesterol sooner could significantly reduce a person's lifetime risk of heart attack or stroke. How early are we talking? In your 30s, believe it or not. Of course, you need to talk to your doctor about whether statins are right for you, but you should know that the evidence is really starting to stack up that shows the earlier you get a jump on reducing lifelong exposure to plaque-causing lipids and lipoproteins, the better the odds are going to be for you. Make sure you get your cholesterol checked. That's the first step. I'm Dr. Sanjay Gupta, helping you live a better life.
11: He's got ties. He's got socks. 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Treat your dad to a $5,000 basement barbecue or backyard upgrade. Pop gets to pick. 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

0: One Republic, Need Your Love. It's Father's Day today. Did you get Dad something? The most popular gifts for Dad. What are people buying? Greeting cards, always a fave. Clothing. Yep, Dad always likes clothes. A special outing. Yeah, maybe, I don't know, go-karting. I'm trying to think. Little bit of golf, maybe. Gift cards. Dad loves a gift card, doesn't he? And personal care items. I think those are all pretty standard, aren't they? But those are the most popular. Hey, happy Father's Day to all the dads out there. 97.5 WAPT. I got Bruno Mars in minutes.
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2: 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Just play the game one way. You hit a ball in the gap, run. Boom, coming in hot.
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10: You ever wake up in the middle of the night, or maybe first thing in the morning, and notice drool on your pillow? Unless you're sleeping next to someone who hasn't already seen all your good, bad, and ugly, it's probably not that big a deal and not anything to worry about, unless it's something that just started happening recently. When people drool at night, it's often because of a stuffy nose, acid reflux, or being a mouth breather. People who sleep on their stomach or side are more likely to drool than someone who sleeps on their back. But in some cases, drooling at night can be a warning sign of something more serious, like dental issues, sleep apnea, or even early symptoms of Parkinson's disease. If you're at all concerned about this, the best place to start is with an ENT doctor, an ears, nose, and throat doctor. They can recommend a sleep study to possibly get some answers. I'm Dr. Sanjay Gupta, helping you live a better life.
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14: 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And there is perhaps no movement more fundamental than walking. It reinforces the alignment, stability, and coordinated muscle activation that supports how your body moves, whether you're doing strenuous exercise or simply going about your daily life. This is according to Dana Santis, a strength and conditioning specialist. Even though you walk every day, Dana does say you can make small adjustments to immediately improve your walking mechanics. So, keep your rib cage stacked over your pelvis. 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Allow your arms to swing naturally in coordination with your legs. Keep your gaze forward, your jaw relaxed, and then just breathe in through your nose and out through your mouth. I'm Dr. Sanjay Gupta, helping you live a better life.
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0: Call us. Something weird happens over the weekend. Whatever. Leave it there. 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

0: It's Dawn Tolliver. How do we feel about vehicles that are messy? So, Turtle Wax, they say 73% of singles believe the way someone takes care of their car reflects how well they take care of themselves. 67% of singles say someone with a messy car also has a messy personal life. Some of the biggest icks when it comes to a messy car: trash on the floor, lingering bad odors, like where is that coming from? Leftover food or drinks, cigarette smells, crumbs on the seats, full ashtrays. So I'm the type of person, occasionally my car will get a little bit messy, but then I'll clean it all out and get it professionally cleaned, right? What does that say about my personal life, right? But yeah, 67% of singles say someone with a messy car also has a messy personal life. So I guess what? Every so often you just got to go in and do a big full clean up, clean out, right? 97.5 WAPT. I got Zara Larsson in minutes.
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6: Did you know that almost half the vegetables and more than three quarters of the fruit that we eat in this country come from just one state, California? Yeah, it's true. And according to a new report by the Environmental Working Group, a health advocacy organization, a lot of this produce is tainted with PFAS, which are sometimes referred to as forever chemicals. Why? Well, the EPA says pesticides keep America's food supply safe, abundant, and affordable. And of course, these chemicals are used in every state, not just California. Now, if you are worried, though, about how much you're consuming, the best thing to do is to buy organic produce, if and when you can. Organic or not, you should rinse all fruits and vegetables under running water. Don't use any soap. And as one epidemiologist told us, use a brush on sturdier items like carrots, potatoes, and cucumbers. I'm Dr. Sanjay Gupta, helping you live a better life.
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1: 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Just play the game one way. You hit a ball in the gap, run. 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
1: 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If somebody's always paying, are they generous or are they hoping that after dinner they're not getting hit with a side hug?
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3: Not working hard. 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Or better yet, go to Times Square, take a picture of me with a Kodak. 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

hear the same. 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
2: You ever wake up in the middle of the night or maybe first thing in the morning and notice drool on your pillow? Unless you're sleeping next to someone who hasn't already seen all your good, bad, and ugly, it's probably not that big a deal and not anything to worry about unless it's something that just started happening recently. When people drool at night, it's often because of a stuffy nose, acid reflux, or being a mouth breather. People who sleep on their stomach or side are more likely to drool than someone who sleeps on their back. But in some cases, drooling at night can be a warning sign of something more serious, like dental issues, sleep apnea, or even early symptoms of Parkinson's disease. If you're at all concerned about this, the best place to start is with an ENT doctor, an ears, nose, and throat doctor. They can recommend a sleep study to possibly get some answers. I'm Dr. Sanjay Gupta, helping you live a better life.
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1: 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You hit a ball in the gap, run. 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

0: It's Alex Warren, Fever Dream. Father's Day today. The most popular dad phrases. Some of these are just so, oh my gosh, I can just hear them. If you were told to jump off a cliff, would you? I'm not going to tell you again. I'm not made of money. Speaking of money, the number two one on the list, money doesn't grow on trees. And the number one most popular dad phrase, ask your mother. What would you add to this list? Two wrongs don't make a right. Don't let the bed bugs bite. What would you add? Let me know. Most popular dad phrases. Happy Father's Day to all the dads out there as well. 97.5 WAPT. I got Olivia Rodrigo in minutes.
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4: Recent survey conducted by Common Sense Media found one-third of teenagers prefer AI companions over humans for serious conversations. There's a term for that, social offloading. And experts we talked to warned that this habit could be stunting emotional growth, leaving an already isolated generation who came of age during the pandemic even less prepared for the messiness of human interaction. Sure, AI can help you polish whatever it is you're looking to say, but that's not very human, right? It's the messiness that makes our interactions with each other so real. It's also what makes them so validating, help us to develop our confidence, our voice, our deep bonds with each other. Psychiatrists we talked to encouraged turning to family or friends when you're struggling to express yourself. They are keen to help. I'm Dr. Sanjay Gupta, helping you live a better life.
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0: 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You might hear your voice on the next TJ.

is probably the grossest thing that I've heard in a while. Olivia Rodrigo says she has smelled fans wearing diapers. 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

0: 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So Jimmy John's came in at number three, Panda Express number four. The top five burger spots, Burger King, Culver's, Sonic, Wendy's, and Five Guys. 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Man, I love myself some fast food. I really do. I'm hungry. Anytime I talk about food, I just want to eat. 97.5 WAPT. I got Olivia Dean in minutes.
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7: For the ninth year in a row, Finland has been named the happiest country in the world. That's according to the World Happiness Report put out every year by the Wellbeing Research Center at the University of Oxford in the UK. Two other Nordic nations, Iceland and Denmark, came in at numbers two and three. Now, having spent quite a bit of time in these countries over my 2.5 decades as a journalist, I can tell you that this is not at all that surprising. There's an entirely different way of thinking in these countries. We before me, you might say. In other words, the mentality is less adversarial and much more, we're all in this together. One other interesting thing that came up was that no matter where someone lived, the more time they spent on social media, the less happy they were. Want to smile? It's simple. Put your phone away for a bit. I'm Dr. Sanjay Gupta, helping you live a better life.
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8: A better life with Dr. Sanjay Gupta.
9: Heart disease is still the leading cause of death here in the United States and around the world. But what if there was something you could do earlier in life to reduce the odds of becoming a statistic? Well, here in the United States, tens of millions of adults already take a statin to lower their cholesterol. But new guidance put out by the American College of Cardiology and the American Heart Association now emphasize that treating high cholesterol sooner could significantly reduce a person's lifetime risk of heart attack or stroke. How early are we talking? In your 30s, believe it or not. Of course, you need to talk to your doctor about whether statins are right for you, but you should know that the evidence is really starting to stack up that shows the earlier you get a jump on reducing lifelong exposure to plaque-causing lipids and lipoproteins, the better the odds are going to be for you. Make sure you get your cholesterol checked. That's the first step. I'm Dr. Sanjay Gupta, helping you live a better life.
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0: and the Great Divide. So you're finding, you know, you're looking to find love. There's a new Dog Date Afternoon app helping dog owners find love and companionship. It allows users to create profiles based on their dog's ages, size, temperament, play style. It then matches them with other owners of compatible dogs so they can schedule play dates or group outings known as puppy parties. It's, you know, the app also tracks vaccinations and a calendar to schedule their outings. The app's creator says, I met a guy who joined the app who has two dogs, one friendly, one not so much. And for him, it really made him comfortable when he matches with someone so he can explain that his dog can sometimes be, well, a jerk. As soon as it hit the app store, she was able to tell people in her neighborhood and they were like, oh my goodness, I so need that. They just started signing up. Dog Date Afternoon. There you go. 97.5 WAPT. I got Pink Pantheress, Zara Larsson in minutes.
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6: If you're caring for an aging parent, you may feel quite often that you're alone in what you're doing. But you're not. Not by a long shot. According to a new report by the Pew Research Center, 10% of U.S. adults are caring for a parent over age 65. Millions more are caring for a spouse or partner 65 or older. Beyond the sheer numbers, this report, perhaps unsurprisingly, found a major difference in caregiver well-being between men and women. One psychologist we spoke to suggested thinking 5 years in the future and imagining where you are right now. Will you be glad you took something on? Or regretful that you didn't. You also need to cut yourself some slack, he said, especially women. Don't try to shoulder all of the burden by yourself. You might need to ask for help before you burn out. You'll be so glad you did. I'm Dr. Sanjay Gupta, helping you live a better life.
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0: Call us. Something weird happens over the weekend. Whatever. Leave it there. You might hear your voice on the next TJ show. I could

dogs out there. We appreciate you. We really do. Yeah. And right now, you still have time. 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

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We are the Gulf Coast number one hit music station. I'm Zoe. Happy Sunday night. Happy Father's Day. First and foremost to my daddy-o. I love my dad the most. He's the best. But happy Father's Day to all fathers out there, all grandfathers, all father-in-laws, stepfathers, dog dads. Happy Father's Day.

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8: 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But you're not, not by a long shot. According to a new report by the Pew Research Center, 10% of U.S. adults are caring for a parent over age 65. Millions more are caring for a spouse or partner 65 or older. Beyond the sheer numbers, this report, perhaps unsurprisingly, found a major difference in caregiver well-being between men and women. One psychologist we spoke to suggested thinking 5 years in the future and imagining where you are right now. Will you be glad you took something on, or regretful that you didn't? You also need to cut yourself some slack, he said, especially women. Don't try to shoulder all of the burden by yourself. You might need to ask for help before you burn out. You'll be so glad you did. I'm Dr. Sanjay Gupta, helping you live a better life.
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We are the Gulf Coast number one hit music station. Fun fact, today is the first day of summer and the beginning of the longest day. I say beginning, it's after 6 o'clock, but it's the longest day of the year. So midnight sun is a little bit soothing. Here's Zara Larson, Midnight Sun.

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5: Eating a healthy diet is not only good for you physically, it can also keep your brain sharp as you age. According to a new study out of China, people who most closely followed the MIND diet slowed aging in key structures inside their brains by more than 2 years. The MIND diet is a combination of the Mediterranean diet, which we talk a lot about, and the DASH diet, which stands for Dietary Approaches to Stop Hypertension. All three of these diets are similar, but the MIND diet puts more of an emphasis on berries, beans, leafy green vegetables, fish, poultry, whole grains, olive oil, and nuts. You're not going to eat foods with a lot of saturated fat. We're talking cheese, butter, red meat, or anything fried. You really don't have to eat like this 100% of the time. That's the key. Just do the best that you can. I'm Dr. Sanjay Gupta, helping you live a better life.
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We are the Gulf Coast number one hit music station. Happy Sunday night. 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

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Mobile, Pensacola, Biloxi. Did I hit that? I think I kind of hit that. There's Justin Bieber, Daisies.